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I ova pesma iz 2009. godine, a bukvalno zvuči kao hit 2026. A sada jedan hit iz 2025. godine, Davy Tam's Rain Dance. It was hardly talking, that's when I knew that your heart was scarring. Friends to lovers need a part to star in like, wait, babe, let me

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1: Let's get the party started. 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That's when I knew that your heart was scarring. 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
3: Unreroute the rivers, let the damned water beat. 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The people are thirsty because of man's unnatural hand. Watch what happens when the people catch wind. When

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It might strike like a final flood. 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The water won't even make mud. After it comes, it might come with a steady flow. 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